take my hand and come with me because you look so fine that I really want to make you mine. I said you look so fine that I really want to make you mine. 4, 5, 6, come on and get your kicks. Now you don't need

said, are you gonna be my girl? 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I said, you look so fine that I really want to make you mine. 4, 5, 6, come on and get your kicks. Now you don't need

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1: Just one try, and you two will be sold. It's called a freak, they're doing it night and day. Allow us, we'll show you the way.
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1: 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I just ran, I ran all night
2: and day. I couldn't get away. Aunque corras, no puedes escapar de Rock and Pop 94.1. Música 24/7.